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So we going level up. So we fixing you level up. 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So we fixing you level up. So we going level up. 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

0: 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What the fuck they talking about?
1: Yeah,
0: yo, my case

0: You see what I'm saying, Louis?
1: In the way that I play. I play like, you know, the B-flat drummer. And she blows a major second below to start out, but with what you might say, the standard style. Mm-hmm. See, what I'm saying is, you take

0: out of school?
1: I don't know, sir.
0: I don't know, sir. Well, who does know, lad?
1: I don't know, sir.
0: All right. We'll deal with you when we get back to school. Go on. Wait for me by the main entrance. No. No, on second thoughts, you better stay here with us. You go off on your own, there's no knowing where you'll end up. You can run, can you?
1: Yes, sir.
0: All right, move off. Come on.
2: Who is he?
3: What your name is.
2: He's Metal Fingers. Metal Fingers.
4: Don't nobody else make me feel it. Don't nobody else make me feel it.
5: Yeah.
4: Don't nobody else make me feel like. Don't nobody else make me feel like. Don't nobody else make me feel like. Ah. 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

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We're not gonna do it in the bathroom. 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We're not gonna do it in the living room. 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

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I am different.